0: You remember last year when you and I were here? We never thought there'd be an end. And I remember looking at you then. And I remember thinking that Christmas must have been made for us. Because, darling, this is the time of year that you really need love. When it means so very, very much.
1: It'll be lonely.
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Santa Claus is coming to town.

0: moi. 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Au nom de toute l'équipe, je vous souhaite un joyeux Noël.
1: Fellas, I've been walking around the North Pole with you for 2 days, and I'm cold and tired. And well, where's the surprise you brought me here to see?
2: Around.

Now looky here, I can see the point of having a real swinging joint with a plenty of happy faces filling the air. Can we learn to love?

You remember last year when you and I were here? We never thought there'd be an end. And I remember looking at you then. And I remember thinking that Christmas must have been made for us. 'Cause darling, this is the time of year.

spirit, you can only hear it down on Basin Street. Your cares will disappear when you hear, "Hallelujah, St. Nicholas is here."

with our family and friends and loved ones. The real and true meaning of Christmas, the birth of our Lord and Savior, Jesus Christ.

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1: I've got to go away.
0: But baby, it's cold outside.
1: This evening has been.
0: Been hoping that you drop
1: so
0: in.
1: So

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1: Well, maybe just a half a drink more.
0: Put some records on while I pour.
1: Neighbors might think
0: maybe it's bad out there.
1: Say, what's in this drink?
0: No cabs to be had out there.
1: I wish I knew how.
0: Your eyes are like starlight
1: to
0: now.
1: Break this spell.
0: I'll take your hat. Your hair looks swell.
1: I ought to say no, no,
0: mind
1: no,
0: if I move
1: sir.
0: In?

0: a tropical shore.
1: My maiden aunt's mind is so vicious.
0: Your lips are delicious.
1: Well, maybe just a cigarette.
0: Never such a loser before.
1: I've got to get home.
0: Baby, you'll freeze out there.
1: Say, lend me a coat.
0: It's up to your knees out there.

0: 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You ready, buddy?
1: Yeah, you did.
0: You ready, brother?
1: The glow power thing. Can you tell everybody to get it on in there?
0: Get on in there.
1: Right on in.
0: Well, I like, you know, like boost your thing up, you know, a little groovy. Keep on.

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It's the most

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1: All right, Tegan and Sarah, ready to sing your song? Okay, Tegan.
2: Okay.
1: Okay, Ted.
2: Okay.
1: Okay, Sarah.

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No, wait a minute, girls. Sarah, cut it out. 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
1: Put some records on while I pour.
0: Neighbors might think
1: maybe it's bad out there.
0: Say, what's in this drink?
1: No cabs to be had out there.
0: I wish I knew how.
1: Your eyes are like starlight
0: to
1: now.
0: Break this spell.
1: I'll take your hat. Your hair looks well.
0: I ought to say no, no,
1: mind
0: no,
1: if I
0: no,
1: move in closer?

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0: It's up to your knees out there.
1: You've really been great.
0: I thrill when you touch my hand.

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1: All right, you chipmunks, ready to sing your song?
2: I'll say we are. Yeah, let's sing it now.
1: Okay, Simon.
2: Okay.
1: Okay, Theodore.
2: Okay.
1: Okay, Alvin. 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

0: I've been walking around the North Pole with you for 2 days, and I'm cold and tired, and, well, where's the surprise you brought me here to see?
1: Around the next corner!
2: There he is! Hi,
1: Rudolph!
2: Hello, Rudolph!
1: Hi,
0: who's Rudolph, boys?
1: Who's Rudolph?

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1: Yeah.
0: You ready, brother?
1: The glow power thing. Can you tell everybody to get it on in there?
0: Yeah, get on in there.
1: Right on in.
0: Well, like, you know, like boost your thing. Get your thing up, you know, a little groovy. Keep on.